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2: The city has got a framework which we are using, which is one that we are operating within. This is called the Etegwini Municipal Land Use Scheme. This is the framework that we utilize to decide on issues pertaining to student accommodation. Within this specific scheme, we also have the student accommodation management layer. And this basically framework sets out what is expected of us as a city and also what is expected of anyone that wants to be an operator within the space of accommodation for students. Also, the city acknowledges as well the need for student accommodation, the need also for communities to maintain their distinct characteristics, and also the need for ensuring that whatever developments are taking place, they are done through the relevant network or the relevant framework that the city has established.
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3: There seems to be an element of sponsoring of Mtlantlax because he is a coward who goes around wearing a bulletproof vest, and the EFF has come here to accompany this leader to open a case against him, and we want him to be arrested.
4: Now we are so disappointed. If EFF is a big organization, they say what we enforce is illegal. They must show us, when did they repeal the immigration law? They must provide us with a new act.
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2: 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Why this all attention if ingekho sponsor? Because mina I suspect the operation is sponsored.
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8: God the creator, creator of heaven and earth, God the covenant keeping God, the model of oneness, Holy Trinity, the promise keeper, the greatest of power, the omnipotent God, the omnipresent God. Indeed, God, you are eternal and infinite. God the Almighty, you are too good to be true. You are too kind to be cruel. You are too wise to err. You are a sovereign God in good and bad times. You are the best, truly the best, the best. You lifted me from nowhere.
9: You lifted me from nowhere.
8: And made me what I am.
9: And made me what I am.
8: You brought me joy.
9: You brought me joy.
8: You made this world a better place for me.

0: I wanna thank you today for what you have given me.
1: I wanna thank you today for what you've given me.
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0: Lord, I was born blind, but today I can see.
1: Lord, I was born blind, but today I can see.
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0: 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God, you never cease to amaze me. 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Indeed, you are God eternal. God the Almighty. 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Too kind to be cruel. Too wise to err. 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You are the best, truly the best, the best, best God.
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0: 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Nobody can measure strength. You lifted me from nowhere. And made me what I am, O Lord.
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0: 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Thank you very much. Thank you, God.
1: Thank you,
0: Lord, my God.
2: One of the best songs by Umzwakhe Mbuli alongside Ufikile Mlomo, right? 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
4: The Inkatha Freedom Party is calling for the immediate deployment of the KwaZulu-Natal Political Task Team to investigate with utmost urgency the alarming and deeply disturbing murders of two IFP councillor candidates in separate incidents in KwaZulu-Natal within the space of just 7 days. The killing of political candidates cannot be treated as ordinary criminality. These attacks

0: strike at the very heart of our constitutional democracy and threaten the fundamental right of South Africans to participate freely and safely in political life. Comrade Lakiso Kele, the IFP Ward 8 councillor candidate in Umshwati local municipality under the Indlovu district, was brutally gunned down on Tuesday, the 1st of September 2026, after arriving at his home. It is alleged that the perpetrators had followed him in a polo vehicle before carrying out the attack. His murder comes just days after the gruesome killing of the IFP Ward 17 councillor candidate under the Umlalazi local municipality, Comrade Ketelo Mdluli. Comrade Mdluli was brutally shot in front of his children at his home in Ophindwe in Ikinyundlovu last week Thursday, and sadly succumbed to his injuries on Monday at Ngwelezane Hospital. Two political candidates murdered within 7 days is an alarming development that demands an immediate and decisive response from the law enforcement authorities. The IFP condemns these killings in the strongest possible terms. Political violence, intimidation, and assassinations have no place in a constitutional democracy. Political differences must never be settled through violence, threats, or murder. No political office, election, or political disagreement or contest for power is worth a single human life. The IFP therefore calls for the urgent deployment of the KwaZulu-Natal Political Task Team to establish the circumstances surrounding these killings, identify the perpetrators, and establish whether political motives may have played a role. We call on the SAPS to treat these cases as matters of the highest priority and to mobilize every resource available to ensure that those responsible are identified, arrested, and prosecuted. The IFP further calls on the NPA and all relevant law enforcement agencies to ensure that these cases receive the attention they deserve, that no impunity for those who seek to use violence to influence political outcomes. There must be zero tolerance for political violence. As KwaZulu-Natal and South Africa prepare for the local government elections, the IFP calls on all political parties, candidates, supporters, community leaders, and citizens to reject violence, intimidation, and political intolerance. We call for a political culture in which parties can compete vigorously on ideas, policies, and programs without turning political differences into personal hostility or violence. The IFP further calls on political parties to recommit themselves to political tolerance and to ensuring that the local government elections in November are peaceful, free, and fair, and every candidate must be able to campaign without fear, and every voter must be able to cast their vote without intimidation. And importantly, every community must be able to participate in the democratic process without the threat of violence. The IFP extends its deepest condolences to the Sokele and Mdluli families, relatives, friends, colleagues, and the communities that they served. The IFP leadership is visiting both families to convey condolences. The murder of political candidates must never be normalized. KwaZulu-Natal has paid too high a price for political violence, and South Africa cannot afford to go backwards. We must ensure that the upcoming elections are decided by the will of the people, not by fear, intimidation, or the barrel of the gun. It is the ballot that must decide, not the bullet.
1: All right, siyabonga kakhulu. 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
4: You have the power within you to change your life. Right now at this very moment, you possess an incredible ability, the ability to choose your thoughts. And that choice is the key to unlocking your full potential. Negative thinking is a thief. It steals your joy, robs you of opportunities, and keeps you trapped in a cycle of self-doubt and fear. But today we are going to put an end to that. We are going to kill negative thinking once and for all. How many times have you talked yourself out of pursuing your dreams? How often have you let that little voice in your head tell you that you're not good enough, smart enough, or talented enough? That voice is a liar. And it's time to silence it. You see, your mind is like a garden. The thoughts you plant and nurture are the ones that will grow. If you constantly feed yourself negative thoughts, guess what? That's exactly what you will reap in your life. But if you choose to plant seeds of positivity and self-belief, you will harvest a life beyond your wildest dreams. It's not about ignoring reality or pretending that challenges don't exist. It's about choosing how you respond to those challenges. It's about recognizing that you have the strength within you to overcome any obstacle. Let me tell you a story. There was once a young man who grew up in poverty. He had every reason to believe that life was unfair, that success was for other people, not for him. But he made a choice. He decided that his circumstances would not define him. He chose to believe in his potential, to focus on the opportunities rather than the obstacles. Day by day, he worked on his mindset. When negative thoughts crept in, he didn't just push them away. He replaced them with positive affirmations. He surrounded himself with people who believed in him. He read books that inspired him. He set goals and worked tirelessly towards them. Today, that young man is a successful entrepreneur, a loving father, and a pillar of his community. He didn't get there by magic. He got there by killing his negative thinking and nurturing a mindset of growth and possibility. You have that same power within you. You can rewrite your story starting today. But it requires action. It requires commitment. It requires you to be vigilant about the thoughts you allow to take root in your mind. So how do we do it? How do we kill negative thinking once and for all? First, we need to become aware of our thoughts. Most of us go through life on autopilot, letting our thoughts run wild without ever examining them. Start paying attention to the voice in your head. What's it saying? Is it encouraging you or tearing you down? Once you're aware of your thoughts, challenge them. When a negative thought pops up, ask yourself, is this really true? What evidence do I have to support this thought? More often than not, you will find that your negative thoughts are based on fear and insecurity, not on facts. Next, replace those negative thoughts with positive ones. This isn't about lying to yourself. It's about choosing to focus on the good, on the possible, on your strengths rather than your weaknesses. For example, instead of thinking, I'm not smart enough to get that promotion, try. I have valuable skills and experience to offer. I'm going to work hard and give it my best shot. Remember, your brain believes what you tell it. If you constantly feed it negative messages, it will look for evidence to support those messages. But if you choose to feed it positive, empowering thoughts, it will start to seek out evidence to support those instead. Another powerful tool in killing negative thinking is gratitude. It's impossible to feel negative when you're focused on what you're grateful for. Make it a daily practice to list at least three things you're thankful for. They don't have to be big things. Maybe you're grateful for the warm sun on your face, for the friend who called to check on you, or for the delicious meal you had for lunch. Practicing gratitude shifts your focus from what's wrong in your life to what's right. It trains your brain to look for the positive. And over time, this becomes your default mode of thinking. The language you use, both in your internal dialogue and in your conversations with others, shapes your reality. Words have energy. They have the power to lift you up or tear you down. Start paying attention to the words you use. Are you constantly saying things like, I can't, it's too hard, or I will never be able to? These phrases are self-fulfilling prophecies. When you say you can't, you're right, you can't. But when you say you can, you open up a world of possibilities. Change your language. Instead of, I can't, say, how can I? Instead of, it's too hard, say, this is challenging, but I'm growing stronger. Instead of, I will never be able to, say, I'm working towards this goal. Your words create your world. Choose them wisely. Another crucial aspect of killing negative thinking is surrounding yourself with positivity. The people you spend time with, the books you read, the shows you watch, all of these influence your mindset. Take a look at your circle of friends. Are they supportive and encouraging, or do they constantly complain and bring you down? You don't have to cut negative people out of your life entirely, but you do need to limit your exposure to negativity. Seek out positive influences. Find mentors who inspire you. Read books that challenge you to think bigger. Listen to podcasts that fill you with motivation and hope. The more you surround yourself with positivity, the easier it becomes to maintain a positive mindset. Now, I know what some of you might be thinking. This all sounds great, but my life is really tough right now. How can I be positive when everything seems to be going wrong? I hear you. Life can be incredibly challenging. We all face setbacks, disappointments, and heartbreaks. You can't always control what happens to you, but you can always control how you respond to it. Viktor Frankl, a Holocaust survivor and psychiatrist, said, "Everything can be taken from a man, but one thing, the last of the human freedoms, to choose one's attitude in any given set of circumstances, to choose one's own way." Even in the darkest of times, you have the power to choose your attitude. You have the power to find meaning in your struggles, to use your challenges as fuel for growth. When you're faced with a difficult situation, ask yourself, what can I learn from this? How can this make me stronger? What opportunities might this create? This doesn't mean ignoring your pain or pretending everything is fine when it's not. It means acknowledging your feelings, processing them in a healthy way.
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6: Sikhuluma ke no Hanif Hussein, uyi mayoral candidate of the Democratic Alliance kuMasipala waseThekwini. Ngiqale ngawe today. Good morning.
8: Kuma ngikhulisa mntanani.
6: Sho sho chalisa.
8: What does the DA stand on illegal immigrants? I want you to hear the DA comment on illegal immigrants because you are stone cold when it comes to illegal immigrants. We don't hear you saying anything about illegal immigrants.
9: The DA have always stand on the side of the law. What does the law say? You can't walk into South Africa without proper documentation. And live here as if this is your home. You're a visitor. Unfortunately, our government has failed us for the last 30 years. I've been there to the borders. There is not even a fence there anymore. People are just walking across. People who are here in South Africa without proper documentation, they have to leave.
10: Uma bethi bethi ena babambisana umthetho othi umuntu akabe namanto kumele South Africa. 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
9: It's not true that it is DA people giving him. Whether it's a DA person or ANC person or IFP person who is employing an undocumented immigrant is illegal, it is wrong. The fine was there for many years. The problem was the government is not enforcing that law.
6: Alright, to 7:35. Skatsa Cook shooting 25 minutes away from 8. 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
3: Yeah, I think unfortunately the first half wasn't good. I think we rushed a lot and we lose a lot of possession, a lot of technical mistake. I think the player was under pressure, so you know, when you think to score, you put a lot of pressure. I think the half time with this player, they have to keep calm, to keep playing their middle game. They don't have to rush. For sure they will score because I think we was dominating the game. I think the second half was totally better. From the beginning we dominate the game, we create opportunity. Unfortunately we score only one goal, but the most important thing is winning the game first, and the second thing clear we keep clean sheet, we don't concede.
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4: They are the heads of black families Fighters, you must make sure the same way you came out today on the 4th of November. Nto asipula lo vapula ke machanse. 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Ro vote la kothrishkati. 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IEFF who are going to bring changes. In our lives. For November, weather is cold, weather is hot, weather it's raining, we are going to wake up, take our ID the same way Shaka took the spear and use our ID as a spear to fight the enemy. Remover from power. 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
0: 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There's no one here who can ever say, Nagogo never looked after me. We are all the product of Abu Gogo. That's why the money must go to Abu Gogo, because they will be able to look after us and look after our children. They deserve better. We must support them and we must fight for them, because fighting for Abu Gogo is fighting for black families. They are the heads of black families. Fighters, you must make sure the same way you came out today on the 4th of November. Ntho ya sipula lo ba pula ke machantse re nyaka pula ya ona ka midupine ringai.
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0: Grandfathers or grandmothers who reba kula bakene spetele at any time. Comrades, unalena eba renki Cuba. Cuba is very poor compared to South Africa. Extremely poor. It is under embargo of the USA. Mara Cuba, every street in Cuba in a little doctor. Mo South Africa renaleme ao bargidi clinic aina doctor. How can you be a clinic without a doctor? How can you be a clinic with an angry nurse? Because Ali Pateli, you have to pay our nurses properly so that they can give us the service happily. We want every clinic and every ward. And what is a clinic without an ambulance? There must be an ambulance. Or elukula le phone le ambulance. Are sabata or lady petele kamo mrawa di vene. Are sabata bana babelewe kamo mrawa di vene. The ambulance must park outside and fetch you and take you to the clinic. If you are complicated, take you to a hospital. We can do it. It is possible. The money is there. The money is being stolen by corruption. And we need to stop the ANC corruption. Fighters, haona uri chaleta iteng. Chaleta iteng ke ngata. Ba ija ba ikuma bomandla. Ba utswa chaleta ya Mpumalanga.
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1: 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proud of re batla matlu that our children will invite their friends for sleepover because they are proud of their homes today they can't invite their friends because they are ashamed of their homes and dintlo this one ti dintwe public not in the corners the list of but baba apply ti matlo a di rdp must be made public how you are clinic you must find it how you are go office ya maspala you must find it how tsena go website ya maspala you must find the list utibor number 1 ke ma number last ke ma so that number last does not get an rdp before number 1 and if he gets an rdp before number 1 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

0: Ngibingelele ama ground forces of the EFF. I'm saying to the leadership that is here, our pastor, this is the time of the revolution. They must not pay electricity. Everyone who gets money of SASSA must not pay electricity. Because when they give you money of SASSA, barua sokola, that's why ba ufa chelete ya SASSA. Babu ye ba iwutso ye gamutla asele metsi. That thing must come to an end. You are poor throughout. You can't be poor during SASSA and be rich when it's time to pay water and electricity. Those ANC fools must know when we get in Bombela, we are going to scrap all the debt of the poor. We are starting afresh.
1: Now, angithi ke EFF ibikade ke ithula i manifesto ke yabo esifundazweni ke lesike sase Mpumalanga zikebebe lapha ke emalahleni. 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
6: Okay.
1: 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And he's staying in every day ngisho because the primary. So every day mengena.
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1: What is democracy? Democracy is the right thing to do as long as you do not violate or break other people's rights. 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
0: 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That was the famous
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0: Asinene kule issue le yama illegal foreigners etwana at some point sabona be khona abafuna ukubribe take us through
4: uyabona ba who wanted to bribe me those yes. ones it looks like baqhelene ne politicians so I led la campaign ngoku u president Ramaphosa say to us make sure that you register spaza shops and all but I said it doesn't help to just register spaza shops who are these people why are they here so I'm told etwana I'm probably staying with over 2 million unaccounted people.
0: Hayibo.
4: Abasebenzayo by the way baqeshwa zi businesses. And bane businesses ababantu. Yeah. For me as a mayor, I know that the mandate is with Home Affairs, but Home Affairs is failing us dismally. Into Home Affairs ayenzayo ubanike asylum seeker papers.
0: Yeah.
4: Permits. Lento kuthiwa you can renew it perpetually. Now they're starting to have IDs. The one who looked like the guy who looks 60 but on the ID I think he was 1995. Our sisters are marrying these people.
2: Ulalele uhlelo lohamba phambili ekuseni imbizo breakfast show uyizwi lomzansi.
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0: 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Thank you so much for that.
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9: Praise both teams that played today. It was three matches in a row that we played against each other. Different things we saw, a lot of work from the coaches on trying to bring something different, trying to find solutions for the challenges that we have ahead. But also congratulations, because it's in a rainy day, the pitch was in very good conditions last week, this week again. I always speak, and you know I'm very critical on the conditions that matches are played, but I also like to praise when the matches are played in good conditions. I think it was, and that is obviously, and you see, a beautiful football game, well played from both sides, like last match we played in the middle of the week. Fantastic also in Loftus, that nowadays is in fantastic conditions also, and we could see also a beautiful match played by both teams.
7: Kana yagwirap umqeqesho ma Springboks uRassie Erasmus uthi kubungekho lula neze kumdlalo wabo neNew Zealand ingomgqibelo phela kama Springboks awuphumeleleke lo mdlalo ngo29-24. 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
10: No, it was epic and it was intense, and both teams lost some vital players. We lost Cheslin, they lost Ardy, and it was a fierce battle in all departments. And well, yeah, I think the scoreboard at the end showed how close the game were. And yeah, we're just happy we won, and now we're on the same flight, and now we must try and go and replicate that in Baltimore.

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0: Yeah.
1: Uminister wakwa Home Affairs.
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1: Right?
0: Yeah.
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0: Yeah.
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1: Yes. Yes.
0: Mhm.
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1: 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Sikunikeza ithuba ku 0604807964.
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3: President, we know ukuthi une soft spot for u former president uZuma, and I believe sekutheni nabangani, but now there is a party of which is umkhondo wesizwe party. 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
4: 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I can safely say ngaleko kunanazo ukuthi I was part of some of this discussion.
3: Oh, is it?
4: Oh yes, that was me.
5: Tik was it George Cox?
4: Ukusalayo angiyona imemba yeMK, angisiyona, angeke futhi ngibe yona. 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
5: No, don't worry about that. There are parties that will never grow beyond a particular point and they know it.
2: Ulalele uhlelo lohamba phambili ekseni Imbizo Breakfast Show. 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
1: All right, go 8:45. 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
1: Yebo. That makes it for us.
0: Sure, but.
1: Hey, baba. Ipolitiki ngeke ngibuke holistic. 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Ngeke singasayidingiyo South Africa. 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There was a quotable course there, eyake yashiwo umnumthaka oyi-2. Wathi, and ngiyayibona lento yenzeka, wathi, the reason why Africans are poor all over the world is because they don't understand the importance of building wealth. The only thing they know is to consume what is existing. So, man, yeah, the thing is that they should lose a malamuti. The thing is so whole out and impression. Who's the one that other Uber? I think 4.5
0: years.
1: Man, barely about that. We're missing 2.1. In any one, eh? Yeah, Baba Bazam called up in the Babylon delay. She may see more in politics young age in Bobo Woozer. So sorry, Bobo Ezra. You got one, you got an echo. But we say in VPS, but we say in Ongapa, but we say in Tala, a cadet ran around to print mangoes to Tilly. Now, must the men are aban. So the fact is, Tilly is sitting down, Baba. She must have seen the local corner. As kwazi ukwandisa sithambe nokusha, that's the fact. 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
0: Of course, also from
2: Matilde.
0: Yeah, what's up, Anna?
2: How are you?
0: Usem Sarazwe Munjan.
2: It's Kevran here. I'm calling from Citron.
0: Okay. Alright, Glungile, we're gonna end up in a wrongy. See about 7 minutes away from 9.
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1: Men are 4 times more likely to die by suicide than women. Men are not talking about their feelings, their problems, their emotions. In South Africa, women are diagnosed with depression more than men. The most at-risk age group for suicide in our country are actually our adolescents. So our conversations, our focus should be starting a lot earlier.
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4: Tirelessly to ensure that we build the municipalities. So we've played our part, but that's not enough because I don't want you to go out and say, the leader said we've played our part, so we don't need to go and do door to door. No, you still have to do door to door. 10 times than what you are doing because the state's showing also that you're not doing very well. So for us to get privy as a mayor, we have to work 10 times more than what you are doing. You're going to get emails every single day. You're going to get webinars every single day. You know, you're going to get circular shouting at you sometimes. It's a nature of the job. You're going to get the chairperson also saying, you are not doing what you're supposed to be doing. Tell me what we're doing the whole week. Because we want to get over the line.
0: Ukukhumbuza behamba phambili kuleli hori inhlangano ebhekele abantu abanokhwantalala iSADC iphakamisa ukuthi kusungulwe amasamasha azosiza unqando ukubulala ukuzibulala kwabantu. 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
1: 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The minister has also said that institutions like NSFAS created to serve poor and working students should be protected and defended at all costs.
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4: We've worked tirelessly to ensure that we will live in municipalities. So we've played our part, but that's not enough because I don't want you to go out and say, the leader said we've played our part, so we don't need to go and do door to door. No, you still have to do door to door. 10 times than what you are doing, because the state's showing also that you're not doing very well. So for us to get privy as a mayor, we have to work 10 times more than what you are doing. You're going to get emails every single day. You're going to get webinars every single day. You know, you're going to get circular shouting at you sometimes. It's a nature of the job. You're going to get the chairperson also saying, you are not doing what you're supposed to be doing. Tell me what we're doing the whole week. Because we want to get over the line.
0: Ukukhumbuza behamba phambili kuleli horo umnyango wezemfundo ephakeme unxusa uSASC ukuthi ingenelele ekulweni nezinkinga ezikhungethe isikhwama esixhasa abafundi ngemali iNSFAS. 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
2: 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Whenever communities they have

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1: ALS paramedics from our Cato Ridge operation responded to a serious bus crash on the R56 just after the Makuzani Primary School near Richmond, just outside Pietermaritzburg. Paramedics arrived on scene to find chaos as they found that a bus had somehow left the roadway and overturned, coming to rest on its side. Multiple casualties were found and immediately a triage system was set up. Multiple ambulances were in attendance to assist. And once all of the injured had been stabilized on the scene, they were transported to various hospitals and clinics for the further care that they required. At this stage, the exact events leading up to the crash is unknown. However, SAPS were in attendance and will be investigating further.
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2: No money must ever be wasted on any other thing except for to be used to support students on this journey. The minister has also said that institutions like NSFAS created to serve poor and working students should be protected and defended at all costs.
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1: In the result, the application for discharge in terms of section 174 in respect of all counts is denied. Thank you. Yes.
2: Whatever the statement we ask for an adjournment to take instructions from the accused.
1: How long?
2: Money.
1: How long?
2: How long? Money can we...
1: You want postponement or you want...
2: No, an adjournment. We can reconvene at 12 o'clock.
1: How long?
2: Until 12.
1: What is the time now?
2: The time already now is 10 to 11.
1: Oh, okay. But are you sure the witness might have heard me, or you want because they still
2: I thought if we can simply get a copy of the judgment,
1: yes,
2: then we can dispense with the interpretation.
1: You will get the.
2: I'm sure if, yes, we can then deal with that.
1: Yes.
0: Right, katolo ke pageme ke namhlanje lapha na ke Pitoli ngakazimchitha kanjalo ke lana ke o kamapisa ngakola osukini lolu ke lwa namhlanje. 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
3: Today we entrust you with the responsibility of carrying the UDM's message to every corner of this great city. Go out there and tell the people of Johannesburg that the UDM is ready to listen, ready to work, and ready to govern. And govern for a better Johannesburg. To make sure that Johannesburg works. The decision is not there. See, to make sure that Johannesburg is the answer. See, I think it was all set up and I'm trying to. All these old palms are wearing and the pet are there. What's the answer? In the city of Johannesburg as its mineral capital, his entrance. Thank you. Thank you.
0: Mnumzana unkwa kwa ke loyo ke bememezela ke na ke lana ke uzigebe ke njenga nayo lana ke i follow si ke

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1: Online watching and to the candidates in the room, with 59 days to go until the local elections, we are proud to announce today Good's Western Cape mayoral candidates. I'm going to ask our Secretary General Brett Heron to come up and address you all on the candidate process and where we are with that.
2: Good afternoon, everyone. Thank you for being here. I won't be very long. I want to briefly explain how we got to the point where we were able to announce mayoral candidates for the Western Cape. We didn't want to follow a usual approach where a list is drawn up in some back office by people who don't live in the towns that they're deciding for. We wanted candidates who are already known and trusted in their communities before we ever put a party label to them. So every name that came forward and applied was tested against three questions. Are they known and respected in their communities? Do they have the integrity to lead honestly, including being able to argue no to their own party, the Good Party, when it mattered? And are they capable of running a council, not just campaigning to run one? Where we had doubts, we decided not to compromise, and that we would rather contest fewer municipalities with the right candidates than contest every municipality with the wrong ones. That's why there are municipalities where you won't see a good mayoral candidate on the ballot this year. Not because we lack ambition there, but because we would rather leave a municipality uncontested than lower the bar. Our mayoral candidates were personally assessed by members of our National Management Committee, who you've seen here this morning, this afternoon, including our party leader, Patricia Delille herself. They were not box-ticking exercises. They were close, personal, serious conversations, because we treat the choice of who represents this party in your municipality exactly that seriously. That's the process. It wasn't a flashy process, and it took longer than a simple list would have done. But it's how we make sure that when we ask you to trust someone within your municipality, that we've already tested whether they deserve that trust ourselves. Thank you very much.
0: Right, lungileke naye la unophala jikelele wayo lana ke Good Party uBrett Heron ke la bechaza ke nakhona ke la imgodo ke lana kakhulukazi ke landelwayo la uqoka wona ke la ama-follows ke wabo so ke 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
4: This thing of tenders is what is causing problem. I want a security guard as a government. I go hire a middleman.
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1: We want to know what really happened. We want to know who in fact leaked the information. I know that the police is their work. They know how to follow up on that one, and they will also share the information on what might have happened, who really leaked the information. Also, our office will have to analyze whom did they engage, so that we can put the dots together, so that we'll avoid in the future to have a conversation or to give information to wrong people, because we know the way these things are happening, you find that there are people who are receiving cash for protection. When we visited Stena last year, that's the information we received, that someone was getting money for giving information which is used for protection and other elements of protection, which is extortionism, and we want to put an end to that. The problem of extortionism is huge in the province of KwaZulu-Natal. We have received information that you go to even the accommodations, people are demanding money to protect the owners of the accommodations, which is really affecting a business, which is affecting opportunities that may be actually made available for the people. We need to have a proper program with the police and the community collaborating to assist in dealing with the problem of extortionism. Because I believe those who are protecting the wrongdoers is because they want to get cash, they are making money out of it. Hence, as the provincial government, we are going to work very hard to ensure that we put that into the end. We want to...
0: Right, Premier Gela, Umlumzane Thamsanqa wakwaNtole. 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
2: These are people I worked with who was assisting me. One was the secretary to myself and the other one assistant secretary.
5: Which one was the secretary? Which one was the assistant?
2: Mamela.
5: Please give us the full names.
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1: isekela lakhe ibingunozuko
0: and her assistant
1: Gqirhana
0: was Nozuko Gqirhana
2: there was also a witness who testified here Miss Joy Peter do you know her
0: ukhona ke ingqina apheliye lanikezela ubungqina gama lakhe ngu Joy Peter yamazi yena
1: ndiyamazi naye
0: I know her as well
2: yes, do you know her
0: pardon
2: how do you know her
0: umazi njani yena uJoy Peter
1: uJoy ebese spokesperson se ministry
0: Joy was the spokesperson of the ministry
2: mention was also made of Dr. Gulube Sam Gulube do you know that person
0: kuke kakhankanywa ke apha negama lomntu ongu Dr.
2: Sam Gulube
0: Sam Gulube yamazi yena uSam Gulube
1: Yamazi, my lady.
0: I know him, my lady.
2: How do you know Mr. Gulube or Dr. Gulube?
0: Umazi njani yena uSam Gulube lo kanye xebeke uGqirha Gulube.
1: Ebengu secretary to a defense.
0: He was the secretary to the defense.
1: An equivalent ye DG kwenye department.
0: Which was an equivalent of the DG in another department.
2: Mention was also made of those spouses forum which we were told by the witness that it was equivalent or was framed in the manner in which the various positions are framed in the defense. Mention was made of Mrs. Shoker, for instance, the spouses forum. Do you know what that is?
1: Yes,
0: Mrs.
2: Spouses forum. Mrs. Shoker.
0: Kweli qela le spouses forum kukhe kwakhankanywa igama lika Mrs. Shoker naye ukuthola kanti ba ulapha kanye naye kwezi sigaba ngokwezi post. Uyamazi yena?
1: Ndiyamazi uMashoke.
0: I know uMashoke.
1: Unkosikazi kasecretary we chief of the defense force at the time yangu Soli Shoker.
0: She is the wife ubani secretary we defense uMashoke ngukosikazi kabani
1: inkosikazi we chief
0: okay she is the wife of the chief,
1: chief of the defense force
0: of the defense force
2: mention was also made of advocate Simpiwe Damane Nkosana
0: wakhankanywa ke negama lika advocate Simpiwe Damane
1: Yamazi advocate Simpiwe Damane.
0: I know advocate Simpiwe Damane.
2: And how do you know him?
0: Yena umazi njani?
1: Ebe legal advisor ka Dr. Gulube.
0: She was the legal advisor to Dr. Gulube.
2: Let's now come back to Mrs. Ntsondwa Ndlovu, Nombasa.
0: Make sibuyele ke ngoku apha ku Mrs. Ntsondwa Ndlovu, Nombasa.
2: How do you know him?
0: Yena umazi njani uNombasa?
1: UNombasa ndimazi ngokufowunelwa nguGrainy Siyebe.
0: I got to know uNombasa through a call I received from Grainy
1: Siyebe.
0: Siyebe.
2: Let's proceed.
0: Qhuba.
1: UGrainy Siyebe called me wandifonela
0: Grainy Siyebe called me
1: esithi kunengxaki
0: mentioning that there is a problem
1: and unexhala lokubana ukuba ayilungiswanga izawuye embarasa i defense force
0: and she has a concern the concern being if this problem is not attended to it would therefore embarrass or place an embarrassment on the Defence Force.
1: Yes.
2: Before you proceed on what she said to you, do you recall when that call was made to you by Granny Siepe?
0: Pamgo bukubege again, no wit and alas, suba uteni uwe. Usakumbul babu nining elkasha yena phone la yu Ukraine.
1: No bakpa kuchu. Sitiselonga kiniseki, my lady, but inoba pa kuchu 2016.
0: I am not certain, my lady. But I think it was somewhere around June of 2016.
2: All right, please proceed. She called you and said what?
0: Masitwale kilenda kuphele kuyo imakani.
1: Yaba. No, no, no. 2016.
0: Around June of 2016, Malene.
2: Yes, you are proceeding on what she said to you. Please proceed.
0: Uthi chuke ngoba kuyabhala. Utheni kuwe ke ngokwapha kwi-phone call?
1: Ufonile uGranny esithi minister ukungxaki.
0: Granny called and said the following, minister, there's a problem.
1: Ndinexhala lokokubana i-defense ingabekwa igama elini.
0: I am concerned or a worry of the fact that the defense name might be tainted badly.
1: Athike ndidibene nentombazana egama lingunombasa Nzodwa.
0: She then mentioned that she came across or met a certain lady by the name of Nombasa Nzodwa.
1: Elila efrantic a city. Akaphethekanga kakuhle kwi-Defence Force.
0: Crying frantically, stating that she is not treated well in the Defence Force.
2: Please proceed.
1: Kanga ngokubana, njengoba bebonana nje, uya kwi-Sunday Times, uyokhupha i-story sokungaphatheki kwakhe.
0: And in that moment, as she was talking to me, she mentioned that she is now, that is Nombasa, on her way to meet up with the Sunday Times newspaper to publish the story of not being treated well by the Defence Force.
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0: Right, you got 9 minutes to 1 o'clock. 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
1: Fortunately, the following day, my lady, this is a manenhlanganiso. We would have held a meeting.
2: Inhlanganiso ebesibiza.
1: COD, Council on Defense. And the meeting is called COD, in short, Council on Defense.

0: le meeting ke ihlala u minister u secretary we defense
1: each. The members that will be part of this meeting, my lady, will be the minister, the secretary of the secretary of defense,
0: the chief of defense,
1: as well as the chief of defense,
0: the chief of defense intelligence,
1: as well as the chief of the intelligence
0: defense intelligence. Kwakunye ne military advisor ijoni elincedisana no minister,
1: as well as the military advisor. This is the personnel that is advising the minister.
2: Anybody else who sits at this meeting?
0: Minister,
1: as well as the deputy to the minister.
2: Let's proceed.
0: Cool. So, I figure meeting in Tim who presided the meeting.
1: I then arrived at the meeting and I was the presiding officer. We waited for a little while because the deputy minister had not yet arrived.
0: Ndayichaza ku chief of defense force.
1: I mentioned this to the chief of the defense force.
0: Na ku secretary of defense force.
1: As well as to the secretary of the defense force.
0: Ukuba ikhona ingxaki ekhoyo,
1: that there is a problem.
0: Ndifowunelwa kwachazwa ngentombazana ebikhala ehlukunyeziweyo idefense.
1: I was called and I was informed of a lady that was crying on
0: General Shoke.
1: General Shoke.
0: Secretary with Defense.
1: The Secretary of the Defense, my lady.
0: And my lady.
1: If I may explain the following as well, my lady.
0: Jengobanti singla bona, bobabini. It's not like I kongata bantu abeko bakona but nge adresse bona.
1: The fact that I am singularly mentioning the two, it is not to say that there weren't any other people around, but I specifically addressed the two of them.
2: Just for the record,
3: is there a reason why you specifically addressed?
1: Isikhona isizathu esabange into obovele ungqale bona bobabi uthethe kubo.
0: This is that in Tobaja city decision makers.
1: The reason, my lady, is because they are decision makers.
0: One, Ushoke, we opete amajoni onke South Africa.
1: Firstly, Shoke is the one who manages or leads the army in the whole of South Africa.
0: U Dr. Kulube.
1: For Dr. Gulube, as I've stated initially, he is more like the DG of the department.
0: So omnye, my lady, ujongene ne administration, the
1: department. One is looking at the admin or responsible for the administration of the department.
0: Omnye is the commander of the forces.
1: And the other one is the commander of the forces.
0: Shoke. And then one
1: more Dr. Kulube. Ukulube and ujongene naba namcimbi we administration. Ushoke abe inhloko kumajoni wonke South Africa. That is correct, my lady?

0: asibuyele ke kulo mcimbi basiye sakuphazamisa uthi uye wathini kubo bobabini njengoba ke uye waxelela bona bobabini.
1: Before she does that, I wanted her to spell the name of Tunaro Soka correctly. We have noticed a problem with the record as we received it. It misspells almost all the indigenous names of this country. Mm-hmm. And the Soka is spelled as Chauke. I myself am given an African surname there. Can you please spell General Soka, please, for the record?
0: Sifuna ke usipelele uShoke lo ifani yakhe ngoba sibonile uba koba bungqina buthwetheziweyo. Ubhalwe enye into engenye negqwetha lakho livele lanikwa nje igama le-Afrikaans. Khasipelele uShoke lo, ubhalwe njani?
2: SHOKE, my lady.
0: That's the spelling, my lady. SHOKE.
1: And Kulube?
0: Ukulube yena?
2: GULUBE, my lady.
1: Thank you. Then proceed from where you were.
2: Now,
0: utheni ke ngoku kubo? Asiqhube.
2: Balekile ubusile, my lady, ndobana bebekhabanye bebekho.
0: This is very important, my lady, as the court had asked as to the presence of the others,
2: but
0: they were present.
2: Specifically said, Chief, nawe SecDef, kunengxaki.
0: I specifically said, Chief, as well as you, Secretary, there's a problem.
2: Ingxakile.
0: And this is the problem.
2: Ndifumene if call.
0: I received a phone call.
2: Yentombazana ekuthiwa nguNombasa Ndlovu Ndlovu.
0: Of a lady by the name of Nombasa Ntondwa Ndlovu.
2: Andiyazi ingxaki yakhe kodwa uthi uyahlukunyezwa kwi defense force.
0: I do not know as to the details of her problem. However, she is alleging that she is being abused in the defense force.
2: Ndiyacela ke
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6: The proper course is to allow the trial to proceed so that the court can hear the accused's version, assess the witness's credibility, reliability, consider the explanation advanced by the accused, and evaluate the evidence.
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0: And are diagnosed with depression more than men. The most at-risk age group for suicide in our country are actually our adolescents. So our conversations, our focus should be starting a lot earlier.
1: Sengiphethe uNdunankulu waKwaZulu-Natal uMnumzana uThami Ntuli uthi uhulumeni wesifundazwe uzokwenza konke okusemandleni ukuqinisekisa ukuthi ukhetho luba ngolunokuthula kulesi sifundazwe. 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
2: We will be campaigning, and it's important that we engage on the expectations so that there will be no confrontation that might result to instability and in fact the conflict which is unnecessary. Whenever communities they have some information or some people that they suspect, they must give that information to the police. That is the kind of the role in collaboration which is necessary.
1: Ukukhumbuza behamba phambili kuleli hori inkantolo isichithile isicelo saloyo owayengosomlomo wePhalamende kazwelonke sokhuqiselwa amacala akhe inkohlakalo abhekene nawo njengoba ke eseqalile manje ethula ufakazi. 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
2: Yes I did.
1: Kodwa ubuye mamela. 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
1: from my holiday back to Johannesburg and everything of mine is in Johannesburg masiqhubeke
2: now General Mgwebi I arrangements zithi andazenziwa ngoku General Mgwebi
1: okay. Now with regards to General Mgwebi the arrangements are the following even though the very arrangements were not done by General Mgwebi Athina malungiselele.
2: General Mgwebi ufonele eofisini yami.
1: General Mgwebi called my office.
2: Phakathi ko Nozuko noZuki.
1: This is now between Nozuko and Zuki.
2: Wacela ukukubana ndibone njengoba selengichazela unombasa nevenue.
1: Requested that I meet Nombasa as I was away and also made a request for a venue
2: sathlangana no Nombasa
1: we met with Nombasa
2: eo Artambo International Airport Hotel
1: we met with Nombasa at the OR Tambo International
2: Intercontinental Hotel.
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1: Andizuyikhumbula. My lady, it date.
0: My lady, I'm not able to recall the date.
2: But it's still in January.
1: Yes, yes.
0: Kodwa isenguJanuary nyanga okanye wayesele phelile uJanuary sidlulile
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0: It was still in January, my lady.
1: In fact, ndimbona ngale mini ndiyalenda. Right? 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That is why yololo ndimbonela eOR Tambo.
0: Unombasa.
1: Unombasa.
0: In fact, my lady, I saw her on the day I had landed and the intention was to go home. And this is the very reason why I met with her at the airport.
2: I'm getting confused. Okay. Are you going back to the time when you landed from Fidel Castro's funeral, or is it at the time when you were coming from home to here?
0: Mamela ke, sifuna uyazi uba ngoba kukhona ukuphixana apha. 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
3: 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However, I do believe that senior council would know better. He would have the reason as to why that was not canvassed.
4: Yeah, I'm not going to ask you why it was not asked, but I'm just stating that the information which you are saying now about the farm in Midland, Nombasak was never informed about it, so that while she was on the witness box, before she goes away, we should know about the fact that there is another farm in Midland.
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2: No, my lady. 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
3: Okay. My lady, number one, my lawyers are aware. I informed them of this. To me, she told me that she has a farm in Midrand.
2: Okwesibini, my lady, andizuyazi ke ngoku noba unefarm mhlawumbi ezimbini e-Midrand okanye e-Delmas na, but endikwaziyo mna awandixelela khona into yobana uyafarm and ufamisha kufutshane e-Midrand.
3: Now, secondly, my lady, I would not know now whether she has two farms, because to me she mentioned that she has a farm nearby which is in Midrand. So I would not know if she's got two farms or what, but this is what I was told.
4: This makes the two of us. You and I will not.
3: Siyafa.
4: We are the same.
3: Siyafa na sobabini nam bendingayazi, so sisendlele nenye. Ayiqabanisi.
2: Okay.
3: Okay.
2: All right.
4: So
2: saxoxa indaba yobunyanga.
3: We then discuss the issue of being traditional healers nendaba yefama.
2: Ubunzima bayo, indlela oyihambayo.
3: The difficulty of the journey that one embarks on.
2: Hence, ireaction yami yobana ibeli gqirha emncinci.
3: Hence, my reaction to that was a comment of she was still very young for being a traditional healer.
2: Sancokola into bana uyalima.
3: We spoke about the fact that she does planting.
2: Siyancokola into bana unazo inkomo.
3: She has cows.
2: Nento bana yena zonke ezi zinto uzifunde kokwabo ngoba ungumntana wasemqanduli.
3: And also the fact that she has learned all of these things from home, as she was born and bred in Mpanduli.

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2: Which Tepo?
1: Tepo Tepo.
2: My name Tepo's grandson. Here's a Tepo.
1: Hey, by three.
2: Oh no, Tepo Tepo.
1: Oh, Tepo.
2: Yes. Oh. So he was telling me about how Malum Tidiso is
1: Malum Tidiso.
2: Yeah?
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0: Tangisa ngebusiness lakho ngamanani aphansi kwizwi lomzansi FM. 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
5: So we celebrate their courage, their commitment, their determination, and their passion to ensure that women are free, women are equal, women are emancipated, women are free from gender violence. We also celebrate all the women through their generations, including the present generation.
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2: And similarly along those lines, you as a business owner are running a huge risk, but generally it is, doesn't get the media attention that what it needs. I think the Premier Nantuli coming into this issue and approaching it as he is generally quite good, might be slightly heavy-handed, but You know, at the end of the day, there's a big problem which is not being properly addressed. We look at just what happened now with that poor Westbury family.

0: family over there, where the community is getting up in arms because of a lack of enforcement going on. And this type of thing creates so much frustration. Is it the business owner? Possibly, but there's also a lot of supply, illegal borders, people just crossing over. There needs to be enforcement, like visible policing. If there's no cops on the roads with blue lights, who's actually going to stop speeding when the camera takes the picture?
1: So that begs.
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0: round in itself it creates more jobs one would say but ultimately it needs to be a multi-pronged attack. So if we've got people crossing the border illegally and there's no checks and balances there, then we can expect supply and demand forces to kick into the market. Where there's an oversupply, it will generate a demand. But by the same token, if employers are allowed to get away with it, if they have small fines, if there's not enough people to enforce the law, then that is also going to create its own demand, which is in effect going to create more people coming across, more of a draw. What they're doing at the moment, are raising awareness of this issue, is very important because unless it is dealt with in a logical, straightforward manner, there is going to be a rise in vigilantism. And we saw that with the 30th of June, the March in March. We've seen that before. It's important that law enforcement and leadership involves actively take steps and they do it loudly so that people know what is going on. Otherwise, if a tree falls in a forest, does it even make a sound? There'll be great law enforcement, great things happening, exploitation being stopped, workers getting their rights, and nobody will know about it. And that is really a failure because that just encourages, it perpetuates law breaking as opposed to law abiding people.
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1: announced September as a month of enhancing these operations and they are not supposed to be led only by the office of the premier or by the provincial office of police or provincial home affairs office or a provincial employment and labor offices at a local municipality level we are expecting to see these operations but we are continuing as we started in 2024 with engangene ngesango iyafohla operations targeting the problem of illegal migration which is a big problem in our country unfortunately so depriving other people who are local opportunities like visiting this area of KwaSithebe eMandeni that is where a lot of opportunities are available in particular for the people around Ilembe and the surroundings and we have received information that there are illegal immigrants who are employed this is not the first visit here when we visited the other time they were not aware some of them as a result we were able to discover some were arrested including the owners were arrested unfortunately this time around I've spoken to these employees who are here they are telling me that the information leaked as a result they were told not to come to work some they were released in the morning while I was arriving here I met a lot of them walking on the street in fact which was an indication that they have been told to leave because the operation was going to take place that is the unfortunate occurrence that people are stubborn they don't want to abide with the laws of our country they don't want to employ people who are supposed to be employed people who are having permits if they are coming from outside of South Africa but they decide in fact to play hide and seek hence the police will be continuing with this operation in my presence and even in my absence they will be coming unannounced but what we want to see happening in this area we want to see the behavior of employing undocumented foreign nationals put into the end because we are going to sustain these operations if they decide to continue employing undocumented foreign nationals they must know that they are going to face the law and they are going to be arrested the employers and they are going to pay a huge fines they know that harsher sentences is what we are advocating for and on top of what we are actually conducting these operations aiming to achieve we also come with the Department of Employment and Labor with a purpose of ensuring that we look at the working conditions first and foremost for people who are employed there even if they are migrants we want to know how much they are paid because in South Africa you can't pay people a wage which is below the minimum wage whether you are a South African or whether you are not a
0: Zinyeke zezinto ke lezo etheke zahlalwa kuyena ke lapho uNdunankulu wesifundazwe saKwaZulu-Natal kuyona ke lemkhankaso elathi ke khona impela ke engangene ngesangiyafohla behambele ke khona ke lapha eMandeni kwaSthebe nakhona ke

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1: to solicit the information well a piece of the information that I've been as in fact appraised with is that they are legal here in South Africa but they fear to go back to their communities we have tried to enhance the program of social cohesion the social cohesion is not only related to the people who are coming from South Africa or who are resident of South Africa it speaks even to being able to live with people from other countries in particular these are Africans so who are the victims hence we then want the incorporation of them with their communities to be one of the first thing to be attempted to be done but secondly I will be engaging the offices of their countries of origin the CGs and the ambassadors so that we work together to assist because the information that I've received from my office that they are saying they want to go back home they want to be assisted so that they leave they are no longer prepared to go back so we're attending to that one and soon I will be also visiting the site where there is a problem and I'm quite hopeful that since we know the plans of Thursday everyone is aware we will need to work together to ensure that there will be no unnecessary confrontation because whatever we do as a country we must do it lawfully we must allow the law to take its place and whoever is acting against the laws of our country knows the consequences we believe that even the South Africans and the people of this province they understand now quite very well that there is a responsibility which is assigned to the community and there is a role which is assigned to our institutions
0: zinyeke zezinto ke lezi etheke zahlalukana kulona ke usuku lanamhlanje yena ke lapha yamnumzana ke uThamsanqa Ntuli yena kunduna nkulu esifundazwe sakwazona Natal sobhekana kuona ke lapha ya uTikTok walo ke nje uhlelo umlalele ngena eshiya kono Paula nje kwakhe kanti ke kwezinyeke zendaba ke futhi etheke zahlalukana

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1: really strong one which would mean in its most extreme manifestations that you do have an acute rainfall deficit and as well as very strong heat waves or droughts as you were saying so I think that there is reason for concerns especially because in the case of South Africa if you look in the past decades the correlation between agricultural production and El Nino episodes there is a pretty clear correlation where there is a strong negative impact so as you were saying I think that in South Africa and that is what I think the agricultural community is expecting is that it will affect production conditions and that you will have a decline in agricultural production in the quarters to come so end of 2026 2027 as you said mainly concentrated in the summer season but as you said some of it could be offset by the fact that soil moisture and dam water levels are still pretty comfortable so that could mitigate some of the impact but my opinion is that it all depends on the severity if you really have a very extreme heat wave or extreme droughts the soil moisture will not perhaps be sufficient to offset the negative impact and more importantly is that when you have soil damage it means that automatically it will take time for the soil to regenerate so typically very strong El Nino events it is not only the immediate impact on production it is also the lingering impact and so also in other parts of Africa where there have been droughts in East Africa or North Africa we have seen that it takes several years for agricultural production to recuperate
0: zinyeke zezinto ke leze khona kakhulukazi nakubona ke laba ke bezimo ke ezezulu njoba ke simo kuthiwa ke ngempela sihle neze khona ke impela ke la ezweni ke laseNingizimu Afrika wole ke siyabuya 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
3: So we celebrate their courage, their commitment, their determination, and their passion to ensure that women are free, women are equal, women are emancipated, women are free from gender violence. We also celebrate all the women through the generations, including the present generation.
0: SA Drive, Kwizwi Lomzansi. 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
4: I'm just glad the narrative of games at the scrums is really not a South African thing. I mean, hell, I can tell you we like high balls and we like a kicking game and we like mauling, but we would never pick a scrum. So I hope that we park that.
3: Kanti izinto zilihambele kahle kakhulu iqembu iDurban City kuyona kumdlalo weCAF Confederation neqembu laseBurundi iRukinzo FC. 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
5: I think we didn't start well the first half. We was rushing, we lose a lot of possession. You feel like the player that was under pressure. That's the experience we discussed about, if you remember, before the game. I think in the half time we discussed with the player to keep calm, to play their Modelo game and to enjoy playing football. They don't have to feel the pressure, they have to play their football and for sure they will score. I think the second half, we dominate the second half also. We create a lot of opportunity and we score one goal. The most important thing, I think, it's winning this game and not conceding goals. Now I think this game is done. We won this game. We won 1-0. We have now next week another game. We need to, when we travel to Burundi, we need to prepare properly this game because you saw the quality of the opponent team. I think it's
3: Ngoba manje indaba zezemidlalo angiyibekelanga ukuthembisa ukuthi emva kwa 5 nzobuya nezinye.
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1: Is a representation of reality. In this case, the map that we have always used of the world, the Mercator map, as you have correctly pointed out, has distorted the size of Africa and pretty much all the countries on the equator. This will be countries in South America, Southeast Asia, which basically look smaller than they really are in size. And therefore, one can actually say that we start almost thinking smallish, quote unquote. If you think you are not your true size, you then essentially say you're actually small in your thinking, if I can stretch that towards philosophy. And more importantly, this resolution is very important because it's not as if Africa is looking to stretch its size. It's just claiming its right size. And therefore ensuring that the world and Africans themselves understand themselves in terms of what they are in real terms. So this is basically a very symbolic representational aspect of this new shift. But there's more to it because there are pragmatic aspects of it all. In fact, one has to then think of what do maps tell us.
0: Zinye ke zezinto ke lesimpela ke bekhuluma ke ngayo ke leyo ukuthi ke kufanele ke ngempela ibuyekezwe leyo map esebenzisayo njengamanje okuyona ke lapha e-Mercator projection labethi ke khona ayibeki ngokugcwele isithombe sokuthi ke i-Africa as a continent inkulu kangakanani. 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
1: To start with its map itself, and of course then there will be things like Africa's representation in global bodies such as the United Nations on the basis of geography alone before we go to the fact that Africa within its bounds, this large continent, also now has the largest population in the world at 1.5 billion. Actually, this year, Africa became the largest region, beating India, which had for a time been the largest, having beaten India around 2022-2023. Yeah.
0: Zinye ke zezinto ke lezi khona 0604807164. 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
3: 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Once people start to see that there's a turnaround happening, that people start to feel confident about the future of the city, and then you get the resources that you need to do the much larger, deeper, more fundamental repairs of major infrastructure pipelines.
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5: The super El Nino will ultimately pass, but the climate crisis that is worsening it will not. We need preparation, not paralysis. We need planning, not platitudes. Solidarity is our greatest defense as a working class. But also we need mass political action now.
0: Angezibeke lamlaleli umholi we-Democratic Alliance umnumzana Gordon Hill Lewis uthi ukuguqula omasipala bathwele kanzima

0: 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Is the Nisha.
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3: Kuzoba ilolu daba kanye nezinyo zoyithola seyicwele ngo 5:30.
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1: 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Looks a great chance.
2: The All Blacks prepare to do the haka.
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1: 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I'm listening to you. Yabo attentively. Yabo. Ihlaphe ukuzama ukuphendula le nto oyishoyo.
0: Yeah.
1: Ama I will make an example with ama four pillars of the Amstrad. Yabo.
0: Okay.
1: I clarifyiwe kahle ukuthi mass mobilization, international mobilization, Amstrad, yabo and so forth. The problem with Africa makuna ma problem iba ama problems ethu so solve like it trending ukuthi what is trending now and we focus on that there is women abuse yabo but we don't look at how these men are brought up yabo because everybody must come out and deal with ama segment a problem ngoba our like the problem is I think like the policing most of our problems is not in social work, maybe family structure, and we have people about holistically a problem. Map. Knows Africa better, ukuthi ngakanani ama epithet akhona abantu abahlezi kuyona. Who knows ukuthi studio sasana Sipho ngakanani? 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Do we have now to say Nosipho actually isitudio sakho sikhulu sidlula SABC yabo that's what they are saying these guys yabo yes Nosipho goes to the studio every day kufanele kube ne height yini ngokuthi isitudio sika Nosipho sikhulu then SABC yabo
0: But as for example, as ibulali ni perception. For example, ipolitiki relies on perception as well. 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
1: 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three bedroom and sapapu or on a swimming pool.
0: Hmm.
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0: yes.
1: 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We are born. 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
0: Yeah.
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3: 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And normally we need to come back in the dressing room with two or three goals more than the opponent. Yeah. And then the starting of our second half, we didn't play well. We start to play long, but we needed to continue to play as we played in the first half.
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4: I'm just glad the narrative of games at the scrums is really not a South African thing. I mean, hell, I can tell you we like high balls and we like a kicking game and we like mauling, but we would never pick a scrum. So I hope that we park that.
2: Kanti ke noma All Blacks umqeqeshi uDave Rennie uthi ke mkhulu kakhulu umehluko awubonile lapha kuleyo mdlalo phakathi ke kwawo amabhokobhoko nalo ke iqembu lakhe uthi ke angeke aze akuhlonize nje 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
5: Oh, look, I'm really proud of the effort. The boys worked bloody hard tonight, and yeah, where we've got to be better is around the discipline stuff, which gives them easy ins. And yeah, look, obviously we'll have a look from a scrum point of view, but our line out was strong tonight. We're able to get our game going off that. So yeah, look, it's hard when you've lost the test. It's easy to reflect on all the negative things, and so yeah, look, I can guarantee you the room's pretty gutted. I just walked in there before, and there's a lot of heads down, and look, there's no doubt. Well, our mindset will be to bounce back next week.
2: Izinto ke zilihambele kahle kakhulu iqembu iDurban City emdlalweni neCAF Confederation neqembu laseBurundi iRukinzo FC osukunuma izolo isithi ke iyona inqobelo yamdlalo ngegoli lodwa eqandeni kanti 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
6: I think we didn't start well the first half. We was rushing, we lose a lot of possession. You feel like the player that was under pressure. That's the experience we discussed about, if you remember, before the game. I think in the halftime we discussed with the player to keep calm, to play their Modelo game and to enjoy playing football. They don't have to feel the pressure, they have to play their football and for sure they will score. I think the second half, we dominate the second half also. We create a lot of opportunity and we score one goal. The most important thing, I think, it's winning this game and not conceding goals. Now I think this game is done. We won this game. We won 1-0. We have now next week another game. We need to, when we travel to Burundi, we need to prepare properly this game because you saw the quality of the opponent team. I think

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2: It is us that we must say we have, there is a debt of gratitude we must pay back to society for the trust society has given to us. And we must go based on humility, based on discipline, based on revolutionary morality, based on organizational discipline, and all of these values I'm just enunciating to you, comrades, on an understanding that the ANC once again must be trusted by the people of this country. And in particular, the people of our province, and because the same as Mabhida, the people of this region.
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1: We've worked tirelessly to ensure that we will limit municipalities. So we've played our part, but that's not enough because I don't want you to go out and say, the leader said we've played our part, so we don't need to go and do door-to-door. No, we still have to do door-to-door. 10 times than what you're doing, because the stats show also that you're not doing very well. So for us to get privy as a mayor, we have to work 10 times more than what you are doing. You're going to get emails every single day. You're going to get webinars every single day. You know, you're going to get circular shouting at you sometimes. It's a nature of the job. You're going to get the chairperson also saying, you are not doing what you're supposed to be doing. Tell me what we're doing the whole week. Because we want to get over the line.
0: Umasipala weTheku uthi usuqalile ukubheka kabanzi izinkinga eziphathelene nezindawo zokuhlala abafundi esemphakathini nokusolakala ukuthi abanikazi balezi ndawo baqashisa abafundi ngaphandle kokulandela kwemigomo ebekiwe. 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
3: Mentioned as well the steps that have been taken in the past by the city to deal with issues such as this. But I think for contextual purposes, it's quite important for me to set out what the city is doing in relation to the issue of student accommodation. Also, just to set out as well that the city has got a framework which we are using, which is one that we are operating within. This is called the eThekwini Municipal Land Use Scheme. This is the framework that we utilize to decide on issues pertaining to student accommodation. Within this specific scheme, we also have the student accommodation management layer. And this basically framework sets out what is expected of us as a city and also what is expected of anyone that wants to be an operator within the space of accommodation for students. Also, the city acknowledges as well the need for student accommodation, the need also for communities to maintain their distinct characteristics, and also the need for ensuring that whatever developments are taking place, they are done through the relevant network or the relevant framework that the city has established.
2: Umzila lolu hlaka lubeka ke nezimfuno okufanele zilandelwe inoma ubani-ke onesifiso noma ke ufuna ukusebenza njengomlawuli wendawo yokuhlalisa abafundi. 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
3: Important is to also clarify that when these homes or when one wants to operate or to convert their home into a student accommodation, the first thing is to look at our framework. And what is important is that as the city, our first and foremost priority is also to indicate or to check first and foremost that the infrastructure that we have in place is enough to meet the needs within that area. It's important to distinguish between a block that is a student residential block that has got 300 students inside, and to compare it to a house that has got 4 students living in. So both are distinct and both would have different requirements from us as a municipality in line with the land use scheme that we have.
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6: ALS paramedics from our Cato Ridge operation responded to a serious bus crash on the R56 just after the Makuzani Primary School near Richmond, just outside Pietermaritzburg.

0: Johannesburg. Paramedics arrived on scene to find chaos as they found that a bus had somehow left the roadway and overturned, coming to rest on its side. Multiple casualties were found and immediately a triage system was set up. Multiple ambulances were in attendance to assist. And once all of the injured had been stabilized on the scene, they were transported to various hospitals and clinics for the further care that they required. At this stage, the exact events leading up to the crash is unknown. However, SAPS were in attendance and will be investigating further.
1: UNdunankulu wakwaZulu-Natal uMnumzane Thami Ntuli uthi uhulumeni wesifundazwe uzokwenza konke okusemandleni uqinisekisa ukuthi ke ukhetho liba nokuthula kusona lesifundazwe. 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
2: 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Whenever communities they have some information or some people that they suspect, they must give that information to the police. That is the kind of the role and collaboration which is necessary.
1: Sisekulani ihhovisi likaNdunankulu uNdunankulu ke wesifundazwe uThami Ntuli ke uthi ke bazimisele ukuqeda ngezinkampani ezixhaphaza abasebenzi. 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
4: The super El Nino will ultimately pass, but the climate crisis that is worsening it will not. We need preparation, not paralysis. We need planning, not platitudes. Solidarity is our greatest defense as a working class. But also, we need mass political action now.
0: UNgqongqoshe wezemfundo ephakeme ke nokuqeqeshwa ke kuzwelonke uButi Manamela usenxuse inhlangano yabafundi South African Student Congress SASCO ukuthi ilekelele uhulumeni ngokubhekana nezinkinga ezikhungethe isikhwama soxhaso lwabafundi iNational Student Financial Aid Scheme NSFAS. 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
5: No money must ever be wasted on any other thing except for to be used to support students on this journey. The minister has also said that institutions like NSFAS created to serve poor and working students should be protected and defended at all costs.
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6: Men are 4 times more likely to die by suicide than women. Men are not talking about their feelings, their problems, their emotions. In South Africa, women are diagnosed with depression more than men. The most at-risk age group for suicide in our country are actually our adolescents. So our conversations, our focus should be starting a lot earlier.
0: Sithatha kodaba lokugcina luthi inkantolo ephakeme yasePitoli isichithile isicelo ke saloyo wengusomlomo wePhalamende aphinde abe ngungqongqoshe kwezokuvikela uNoziviyo Mapisa Nqakula sokuthi ke kuhoxiswa amacala ke abe kwewona. 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
7: The proper course is to allow the trial to proceed so that the court can hear the accused's version, assess the witness's credibility, reliability, consider the explanation advanced by the accused, and evaluate the evidence.
0: Sikhathi ke ngu 6 minutes to 7 o'clock emsakazweni izilomzansi ku 98 FM. 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

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Ngikhumbula Obalo. Oh, Kevin Edmonds, metige a girl like you. Huh? I'm a girl like you. It's 16 minutes to 12. I'm sorry, I'm

That's Kevin Edmonds' big song, Reza Tigi, A Girl Like You. It's 11 minutes to 12. Kumsaga Zizlum Zanzi Gunande Dot Zorofame Koroko. I Koroko Sandazam Gen Tendaga Kulu, and now Mofisu Tabalakol Ngen, Msaga Zinjalo, 0 7 4 6 5 4 2 4 6 0 0 7 4 6 5 4 2 4 6 0 le nombolo ke ikwazi ukuthi ngine ngqo kuma mdodo sikwazi ukuthi sikhulume 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
3: uyohlala kuyo wakulungisela ukuthi the person okuphekelayo is the one omundermining and you want God to bless you Ma Karoda Ansava, Pagamam Tanam Dukbusis. God bless you. How old are you? How old are you? 25. You are blessed already. Do you want God to bless you? Eh? You want God to bless you?
4: Yes.
3: I will teach you one day. I will teach you one day. It is a teaching for one day. That don't rush things. Don't rush to marry early, date early, do things early. No, don't rush those things. I will teach you one thing. I don't like your merit, but I'm going to bless you in either way. Because you love it. You love your merit. You love your man. But you are too young for me.
4: Amen.
3: Both of you, you are young. You are doing things that you don't know. And the Lord said, I must give. Because nobabini ni lwanezimpize kaya. And you are not yet developed to do another things. Even the things that I'm going to tell you now, I wish because you are too young to understand. Are you following me?
4: Yes,
3: but you still want to go to school, but ubu ne challenge every time Moses kolweni ubu vele ukuleka. Maupeta ukuleka kube ngathi uyamongoza.
4: Amen, Tata.
3: Amen, Tata. Bengathi uyamongoza. So now, umamako forced you to marry. You didn't want to get married, but because if family le ubuzo chata kuyo umfana lo uchate naye kukhona ama taxi kwabo.
4: Amen, Tata.
3: Eh?
4: Amen.
3: Then umamako forced you because bamnikeza i 45,000.
4: Amen.
3: Ilobolo yakho, but you didn't want to get married, but now you are married already.
4: Amen.
3: It's been 2 years, but only 2 years we are betwa, we are chitelwa, a lot is happening to you.
4: Amen, Tata. Amen.
3: But you are still sick. Usamanu kulega, uphinde ube right. Usamanu kulega, uphinde ube right. But sometimes, uboni itombe, ezinjanjani,

0: Then abane then nibethane then uye kumamakho athu mamakho kuyanyamezelwa buyele emzini.
1: Eh mitata kunjalo.
0: I want to bless you. Ne?
1: Amen.
0: I want to bless you. I'm not going to tell you what to do. You are going to make your own decision. Ne?
1: Amen. Tata.
0: As now awukabi namntwana, but in these 2 years indoda akibe nabantwana bayi-4 ngaphandle. So I need to expose and give you isibusiso. But the Lord said to me, mangithandaze kufe lento iphethe. Izophela namhlanje, so ziphinde iphathe. And the Lord said to me, because you do have u standard 10, wathi uNkulunkulu manginikeza umsebenzi ngolesine uhambe uyosebenza. Once you work and you earn more than 15,000, the Lord will show you. Nigazana, Sasapans. Tobel and to Amyo Pumel is a puma within 2 days. It's out, actually 2 days out of your body. Now, you need to pray for God to bless your children. Make decision. That's why God must anoint you and bless you and protect you.
2: Hallelujah.
0: So that abantwana bakho bangathathi iqalekiso ngenxa yakho. From today, that's why my prayer yokuba manginyukele entabeni, yonke into ibhalile mayenzeke the way oyibhale ngakhona. It one days very seriously.
2: Hallelujah.
0: Because in this ministry, this 31 days, it is 31 days of Makadosh and Ipadosh. 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
0: 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Receive your miracle, receive your power, receive your job, receive your prosperity. 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
2: The other day was doing an interview. Young man that was interviewing us knew a lot about the mighty clouds. He said to me, Joe, you've been singing 30 years now. He said, what were some of the most memorable things that has happened in your career?

America was in Rochester, New York. A young man came in the program one evening and said, "Who is Joe Lagan, the Mighty Cloud?" He'd never seen us, but he heard our records. He said, "I want to talk to you." 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
1: Uhleli noZipho Dlamini kwizwi lomzansi yizimehluko.

Very good morning. Ngomhlaka 8 September 2026. Yes, sigamalam kuzipho Dlame. It's on Tuesday, early hours of the morning. Thanks God, it's Tuesday. This is what is on my mind. The mighty clouds of joy is it here, there's something that you can never take away. Under crouch, oh, it is Jesus. Right, impilo ke is very challenging, but I've got to believe ukuthi isikhathi esimnandi isona sokuphila, of which you don't know how long you're gonna live. But you know that when you're dead, it's forever, it's eternity. But again, I'm not worried about death as such, because I've been dead for billions of years, and I was not bothered. Even after my death, I will never be bothered.

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Yes, ilokho kubalekile in order to leave an indelible mark ukuthi you've been there, you've been here. Kungasho ukuthi wazalwa wancela ingcenqe wadla washona. 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

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It's curse from you, your family, your generations. 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I'm not a celebrity njonga ngila ngisemsebenzini. 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I'm driving this vehicle this time up to 3. Not because I'm a better person than the rest. No. I'm privileged ukuthi ngibe neopportunity ukuthi ngibe la ngenze lo msebenzi engikwenza right now. 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A security guard is very important as well because njonga ngila I'm protected. Before you pass through the gate, so you'll meet a security guard there. And then I'm safe. 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We need to respect those people. They are very important. A person who's cleaning the offices and the floors. A person who's painting the walls. A person who's packing impahla stall. And a person who's a cashier. Very important person. 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A person who teach you how to write, how to read. 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The way we are doing things. 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No. This is wrong. Why are you doing it? Because you know ukuthi it's wrong. Don't do it. 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
Because if you can calculate what you want to say,

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I don't think that person usuke na 100,000 days. No, appeal. Umuntu osephile 8 years or 100 years. Mozobuka le nto kanjalo. Ucalculate ukuthi is 365 or 366. Yabo. Yabo nje umuntu ophile usephila 8 years ona 8 years namhlanje. Uno plus or minus akabanazi insuku ezo 30,000 ephila. Akanazi insuku ezo 30,000 ephila. Umuntu ono 100 years akanazi insuku ezingaphezulu ka 36,600. It's less than that. 36,600 days. Umuntu ono 100 years. So if you calculate ke leyo nto enjalo ubu ukuthi the way isikhathi esifly-a ngakhona nesigijima ngakhona atha bathi ngelatino tempus fugit, time flies, babesho ngesilatini okuthi ngempela time flies. Like now it's 20 it's close to 1:30, early hours of the morning. Soon tomorrow I'll be here at 1:30 if I'm still alive. It's not guaranteed ukuthi I'll be alive in 24 hours from now. There's a person who I'm mold, who let him come in. Who knows? Opilivela with nature is nature. Ukuthi must figure expiry date yakho, and then we are like impala, and then you expire, and then you are gone. So let us live impilo it like it's our last day. Let's respect each other. Angathi makuthiwa ushonile kuthiwa good riddance. Hawu, wasilekelela uThixo wakuthatha. So, we don't need izinto ezifana nalezo. Respect yourself, respect umhlaba, respect people. If there's ama mistakes wenzile to other people, go there and apologize. Wenze short impilo yakho uyiphila kahle clean, because ukuphila emhlabeni is the nicest thing. It's like ama holidays. Because after death you don't know what will happen. Because it's coming to anyone, any day, any second, any time. So live clean, let your work be seen. Patti LaBelle, If Only You Knew.

0: released on the 10th of June 2008 by Sony Music. Patti LaBelle, The Essential. Yes, if only you knew a nice song.
1: I think about the day I met the perfect stranger.
0: Kim.
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1: Gregory Porter, Hamba Lapanda, and Leila Hathaway, insanity.

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